fighting because I'm so wretched, born to be exciting. Money speaks, but I'm not fighting to get what it is. It's that's enlightening. Fast, my count goes up. It's frightening because I'm so wretched, born to be exciting. Money speaks, but I'm not fighting to get what it is. It's that's enlightening. Fast, my count goes up. It's frightening because I'm so wretched, born to be exciting. Money speaks, but I'm not fighting to get what it is. It's that's enlightening. Fast, my count goes up. It's frightening.

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My city, my voice, my body, my choice. 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

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What? Yeah, we pulling up. What? Yeah, we about to pull up. Yeah, we about to pull up. Everybody watching like with everybody watching like with everybody watching like with dancing on a pole.